Originally, music was supposed to be, it used to be called the music of the spheres, meaning that each note, each musical note, corresponded to a planet or to a large star. So the whole idea, which follows from that, is that art was not supposed to be about personal expression. It was supposed to express larger, cosmic, more important ideas. Like, for example, Chartres Cathedral in France is probably the most, I mean, it's generally considered to be the most beautiful cathedral that's ever been made. But there's no signature on it. Nobody knows who made it. And all of the so-called great works of art, there isn't really a signature on it, because it's not supposed to be about personal expression. This is a very modern thing. This is this sort of like, wow, I'm really expressing myself thing. And when you have correspondences, you're led to other places which show you that you're actually part of a bigger thing, that you're not, it's not just about you, that there is some sort of greater sort of scheme of things, let's say, which is a very, hopefully a very sort of humbling thing.

0: Some of them I might not know the proper names for them in Dutch, but I'll be able to translate, but whether they actually call them that in Dutch or not, I don't know. But
1: okay, that's funny. Okay, so the fool.
0: The fool would be... you would probably say something like the idiot or something like that, but I mean I don't think they would call it I don't think they would call it that in Dutch, but it's probably something like idiot.
1: Idiot. Yeah. Magician.
0: That would be magiker.
1: The high priestess.
0: The hoogpriestess.
1: The empress.
0: That would be. It's probably something. It's something as ridiculous as Empress or something like that.
1: The Hierophant.
0: The Hierophant. I don't know how you translate that.
1: The Pope.
0: The Paz.
1: The Lovers.
0: The Leafhebbers. Leafers.
1: The Chariot.
0: Chariot. Not exactly a word you use often in Dutch. Chariot would be wagen.
1: Justice.
0: Rechtigheid.
1: The Hermit.
0: Whoa. That would be a single word for that would be difficult for me to. This probably is one, but I never had to use it in Dutch. So
1: okay, Wheel of Fortune.
0: The Wheel of Fortune.
1: Strength.
0: Strength, macht.
1: The Hanged Man.
0: No, hangende man.
1: Death.
0: The dood.
1: Temperance.
0: I think I know what this is. Dat is iemand die heel voorzichtig is met dingen die waar mensen normaal gesproken verslaafd op zijn.
1: The devil.
0: De duivel.
1: The tower.
0: Tower, toren.
1: The star.
0: Ster.
1: The moon.
0: Maan.
1: The sun.
0: Sun, de zon.
1: Judgment.
0: That would be veroordeling.
1: The world.
0: De wereld.

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T minus 10 9 8 7 7 6 5 5 4 4 3 3 2 2 1 1 0 0 ignition.

Of course, in outer space, there is absolute silence because of the lack of air that could carry sound waves. But still, I cannot help but be convinced it must have a sound. This journey leads into the harshness, coldness, absurdity, emptiness of the cosmos. Much of the noises heard are of technical nature, but there is also improv jazz, drones, early computer music, all of which is trying to illustrate man's alienation when confronted with the cold light of stars. Have a good journey and return safely to Mother Earth.

0: chat.
1: Ion core chromosome form insanity. 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Ice nebula fecal black. 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Soul machine of brain fracture of the emotional world chaos. Of a dirt trip. Cobalt rock death. Cold-blooded disease animals of our internal substance synapse. The murder emery of artificial sun.
0: Chat.
2: Clone transmission. Parasitic on the soul gram of self that was replicated. Infectious to control external. Hyperlinking to the paranoid cortex. Cadaver city for the gel form resuscitation. Split second of the swastika gall. The body fluid equals port that spasms. Cold-blooded disease animals go mad. Our cyber consciousness eviscerates the reality of the fecal blood clot mechanism of the cadaver city. I crush a parasite nerve system. My predator eyeball mole joins in the lobe of a dog. Her cadaver feti equals circuit was degraded to the soul gram of game over. The vital motion of the torture level. Assassins that forged a lunar coil digital equals vamp venom implosion. Mess of flesh of the artificial sun. A murderous crucified memory machine. The mode equals breakdown of the cadaver city that accelerated it. I invade. The vital reaction noise, ovarium device that rapes the soul gram of a gutted dog. The hydromaniac internal organ of Boyroid with high-speed telepathy of exoskeleton. The insanity protocol mutates. Our existence software that was encrypted and was incubated in bug hives. The planet of the defleshed pincer claw. The mess of flash cable of the artificial sun. The atrocity body tissue of the drug embryo. The defleshed detritus of crime nature of crucified memory losses. Vital equals telepathy that was jointed to narcolepsy of the suicide code. Artificial son of cold-blooded disease animals.
1: The cyber reproduction nature that the soft brain of self secrets.
2: The cyber reproduction nature that the soft brain of self secretes. The hardware of level zero of Boyroid that respires the right brain rhythm. The hardware of level zero of Boyroid that respires the right brain rhythmus. Zero gravity of the cadaver city that absorbs an acid death enzyme in the genome. Zero gravity of the cadaver city that absorbs an acid death enzyme in the genome state equals logic area of bondage cyclist period. Zero gravity of the cadaver city that absorbs an acid death enzyme in the genome state equals logic area of bondage cyclist period. The brain of a dog explodes, the pheromone of self to the vital equals serum of Boyroid. The murder of the hologram of gene equals TV. It inputs and breaks down the beast syndrome of self, the DNA channel, the porno ice nebula fecal black eyeball bondage system of the talk. Modem equals murderous intention of a hyper-real sado system. The soul gram that was transferred. Parasite horizon XX of body omotia that intertwines is reset. To the soul gram of a dog. Of the vital equals serum that exploded play. In the second when a brain universe disappeared. Ice nebula fecal black gene equals TV script that replicates the eyes of the sky. Ice nebula fecal black gene equals TV script that replicates the eyes of the sky, the to the screen that decayed.

0: I'm core chromosome form insanity, drag embryo, inorganic substance, eyes nebula fecal black, suicide code, soul machine of brain fracture of the emotional world chaos of a dirt trip, cobalt rock death, cold-blooded disease animals of our internal substance synapse, the murder memory of artificial sun.
1: Clone transmission.
2: Sending multiple. The acceleration center of the hologram that was ruined, spasm is smashed to a living beast. The monitor that Godhead makes absent was torturing the entrails of a dark inversion spasm. The clonal hologram groups of the boys that were paralyzed to speed. Soul injection of Borg. The multiple cerebrum hemisphere of the living body of VGR internal switching. In the protoplasm flash of love. The mirror of deformity. Our Babel murder. Body that joins to the heteromaniac genital organs of the machine equals angels and was expended. Accelerated soul, eyes nebula fecal black, gram, devouring noise. The corpse of the dog of the scanner.

The hologram of the Meridian techno-cannibal races in the digital era restrains the massive flash of the milky white genome of the homicidal intention equals noise. The mimic mode of the pheromone of the dog sperm that fecundates our atrocity desire area. The psychosexual drone emotion programs the living body. The body emotia of the Okama fedi. Direct volume of the exoskeleton of the dog that rapes the function of the lobotomy nightmare of the cyberbrain. The desire rhythmus of the sin-tainted slit pheromone of the clone boys that decay to the oneric locus of a cadaver. Murder load of the Okama drone that went mad.

Hallucinogen fur is broken down. The cyberspace of the rape drone breaks down. The swastika murder node of the artificial sun that imprisoned the hologram group of Game Over. The ice nebula fecal black heart of the organ reflux. Hallucinogen fur is broken down. The cyberspace of the rape drone breaks down. The swastika murder node of the artificial sun.

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Make it happy, John.

You are listening to Framework. My name is Patrick. Welcome to the program. We are back home in Estonia now, more or less for the rest of the summer. After the last few weeks in the United Kingdom, where we finally visited the relatively new studios of Resonance 104.4 FM, the station where it all began back in 2002. I say relatively new as they've already been there for many years, but we haven't managed to get down to see the premises. Before that, of course, we were in the Middle East for several weeks. But now, we're back home to enjoy the best part of the summer here in Southeast Estonia, where, remarkably, we are not infested with mosquitoes. First time I've ever witnessed a July where no mosquito nets and no window screens are necessary. Where you can stay outside all evening. Not sure what's happening, but I'm enjoying it. We'll be here now until September, apart from a few day visit to Finland, where I'll be playing one gig on a small island on the southwestern coast, organized by Antti Tolvi. I'll put some information about that in this playlist, some specific information, and a link to the event, in case anyone's down there in the area. You can come see Murmur play in Finland. That is on the 24th of July. In this edition, we're listening to sounds by Toy Bizarre, a long, long, long time favorite here at Framework Radio. Discovered his work back in 1996 for the first time. Cassette releases on his Kion label. This as well is a release on the Kion label. It's entitled KDI DCTB-071-EP, reworkings by Toy Bizarre of original sound material by DSM, German project of Guido Hubner. Also listening to sounds by Martin Clark, another regular contributor to the program, his release Celiadur. A new release by our Lithuanian neighbor Sala on the Greek Echo Music online label, this entitled Three Mounds Replay. An unreleased work by London-based artist Jonas Gustafsson, entitled I Went for a Walk and Never Came Back. Along with those works, our regular Apori Sound Maps segment, featuring some

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1: Attention, young adults! 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With three nights of Mask Madness. This Friday and Saturday, December 22nd and 23rd. Direct from the complete devastation of New York City. You're also experiencing.
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Detroit Cinefi. 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

0: Hi, in 60 years, can I hear this tape back so I'll remember?
1: I like that one the best.

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And he was telling very often about being on top. And this is not a dreary thing to anyone hearing back there. It is not a certain thing to anyone hearing it again and again. 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Some of it was a pleasant thing hearing it again and again.

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Canada. We'll send blessings and good wishes from Canada to you people on the planet Earth. 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

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We do not wish to, in any way at all, undermine the governments and superiors of your planet.

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0: I said, yes, I will, yes.
1: That's where it all began. There had been rumors of a caveman in this area.
2: The alleged Neanderthal man?
3: I was thinking more like...
4: I've already got my rad guy.
3: That's fine. I've already got my rad shit. Yeah, that's fine.
4: I love this. That's a rad outfit. I love that.
3: So I'm a beast out of my red jacket.
4: I like compliments. I'm not conceited, though.
3: You're
4: you know
3: so...
4: what? This-

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What you see is the concentration of the plasma more than I can imagine. What you might see is the eye of the plasma.

0: of insight. You see, our in Buddhist thinking is a way of insight. You see, our in Buddhist thinking is a way of insight. You see, our in Buddhist thinking is a way of insight. You see, our in Buddhist thinking is a way of insight. You see, our in Buddhist thinking is a way of insight. You see, our in Buddhist thinking is a way of insight. You see, our in Buddhist thinking is a way of insight. You see, our in Buddhist thinking is a way of insight. You see, our in Buddhist thinking is a way of insight. You see, our in Buddhist thinking is a way of insight. You see, our in Buddhist thinking is a way of insight. You see, our in Buddhist thinking.
1: No conseguí el force. Y tú me ayudaste, hermano.

stopped.

Caesars, made from only the finest of ingredients. 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

I don't remember right now.

0: I'm being followed and pursued by something.
1: And I could feel that there was somebody behind.
2: I was running and I was being chased.
3: I'm running down the street, into a house, through the house.
0: Down the stairs.
3: Out the back.
1: And I was being chased.
0: Faster and faster.
1: And I ran for all I was worth.
2: My clothes were dragging me back.
4: I was running away.
0: I was running.
1: And I ran.
5: So I run along the corridor and I run up the stairs. I keep running up these stairs and round the corner. I sometimes run down the stairs into the corridor and I keep running and running and running.
6: My legs wouldn't go quick enough. I couldn't get my breath to call out.
4: I was running away. I was running very, very fast. Somehow I couldn't stop running.
0: I was running and I fell over the mountain.
2: And there was a crocodile chasing me.
0: I was running.
2: And there was a crocodile chasing me. I swam as fast as I could to get away from the crocodile. And the crocodile suddenly changed into a lion. And then that changed into a tiger.
1: The animals really, I suppose, don't mean to chase me. But because I'm frightened and I run, they follow me up.
5: So I run along the corridor and I run up the stairs.
0: And some great monstrous shape walks towards me in the corridor.
5: And I run up the stairs.
6: And my legs wouldn't go quick enough.
5: And I keep running and running and running. Running and running and running.
6: Up a big slope. And my legs wouldn't go quick enough.
2: I was running and I was being chased.
6: There was somebody after me, chasing me. Up a big slope.
5: And I keep running and running and running. Running and running and running.
6: I couldn't get my breath to call out.
5: So I run along the corridor and I run up the stairs.
0: And some great monstrous shape walks towards me in the corridor.
3: I'm running down the street, into a house, through the house, out the back, over there, somebody. I never see anybody. I know there's somebody behind me, probably, but I never see them.
0: It's neither a man or a woman. It's just an enormous black shape. It's just a mass of something, matter, coming towards me. A great, big, monstrous-looking mass, not a shape. Just filling up the corridor. But it's neither a man or a woman. It's just an enormous black shape in the corridor, filling up the corridor.
2: It's a crocodile chasing me.
4: I was running away.
2: As I ran faster, I seemed to battle against it even more. My clothes were dragging me back. My clothes were dragging me back.
4: I was running very, very fast. Somehow I couldn't stop running. I was running away.
6: My legs wouldn't go quick enough.
5: And I run up the stairs. The stairs are wide and stone. They're nasty stairs, institutional stairs. I keep running up these stairs and round the corner. I can't go right to the top. I just hide round the second corner. Hoping no one will see me, and then if I hear somebody, I sometimes run down the stairs into the corridor. And all the time, this terrible fear that I'm only in my white liberty bodice, only in my liberty bodice.
0: I'm being followed and pursued by something. I'm never quite sure what it is. Feeling of running down a staircase. I can still see the staircase, a very wide staircase in an old house. Big carved banisters. They go down in short flights. At the end of each flight, there's a large stained glass window, and I run down the stairs faster and faster, and the something which is following gets nearer and nearer, and I don't know what it is. I have the feeling that it's something which is about to envelop me in some way. It's just this feeling of being followed and pursued. I'm running down a corridor. I'm being followed and pursued by something.
1: I could feel that there was somebody behind and I was being chased. And I ran for all I was worth till I got to the edge of the cliff. And just as I was getting to the edge of the cliff, I couldn't remember anymore.
0: I can see this corridor stretching into the distance, the perspective of it just fading into absolute nothingness.
1: I couldn't remember anymore.
4: I was running very, very fast. Somehow I couldn't stop running. I came to the edge of a great big cliff.
1: And just as I was getting to the edge of the cliff,
6: I couldn't get my breath to call out. I went up, right up to the top, over the other side, and hung on to the cliff.
1: I could feel that there was somebody behind.
7: It was some form of beast. It was some form of great ape, and it was loping along, and it was making a noise, an uncanny noise. And my clothes were dragging me back, as if I'd been in the water, and my clothes were heavy, and they were becoming heavier, and they're being held by the streams of wind. As I ran faster, I seemed to battle against it even more. And it seemed more difficult to stay on this edge. It was very dark all the way around, and it was a very sharp edge. I knew that if I watched and kept breathing properly, I could keep on the top of this ridge.
4: Then I sort of felt myself falling over the cliff.
7: I was falling.
4: Falling over the cliff. Falling over a cliff.
5: Suddenly I'm falling. I'm falling upright.
7: I was falling and twisting.
5: I'm falling upright.
7: Slow twist, head over feet, stretching out, increasing in speed. Mouth open wide, but no sound.
5: It's in space. Complete feeling of space and nothingness. Nothingness.
7: Started off by floating. Held up by my garments, which had already held me back. Somehow I started to accelerate. Gather speed, and I accelerated more and more and more. My head was down. I was speeding downwards into some great pit, accelerating all the time and increasing in speed, tumbling and falling, no more floating at all, just tumbling and falling and accelerating all the time, faster and faster. I felt as if I was falling forever.
5: Not quickly, but I am definitely going down, down, down, and I know that nothing can stop me. I try sometimes to think in myself, oh, this is lovely, you should be enjoying this, but I'm so panic-stricken. I know this is the end and I've finished. I'm just sinking into this great black void. I see no clouds at all. I was falling through this water. It was all around me, this water. I didn't like it. I was falling. I got my legs in the air and my hands out. It was all around me, this water. I didn't like it. I got my legs in the air and my hands out and my arms outstretched. And suddenly all this water became full of other people and other things all falling, full of other people and other things all falling, and chairs and tables and things like this. And all these people were all floating downwards through this water, all going downwards the same as I was, people like me with their arms outstretched and their legs, all going downwards the same as I was, and chairs and tables and things like this. And all these people were all floating downwards through this water. People like me with their arms outstretched and their legs. And I put my arms out and tried to catch hold of them. And I tried to catch hold of them.
8: All I can remember is falling into the water, which was very dark and very deep.
5: All floating downwards through this water, all going downwards the same as I was.
7: Accelerating all the time, faster and faster, accelerating all the time and increasing in speed. I was speeding downwards.
9: Sinking into this great black void.
8: Reeling down into a sort of chasm. Reeling down into a sort of great big hole. It was a long way down. And I felt myself falling. It was a long way down. I couldn't do anything about it. I fell off the edge of the mountain. And it was very dark. Seemed to go down and down and down. Seemed to go down and down and down. It was a long way down. I couldn't do anything about it. It was very dark and very deep. It was very dark and very deep. Seemed to go down and down and down. Seemed to go down and down and down.

0: I'm falling upright. And I've finished. I'm just sinking into this great black void. I see no clouds at all.
1: It's in space. A complete feeling of space and nothingness. Everything is black and I fall and fall and fall. And I know that if I don't pull myself up, if I don't forcibly stop myself, I'll die if I reach the bottom. So I make a tremendous effort to stop myself. I must stop myself doing this. I jump in the air and there's a great big jump. And then I've stopped dying. Clouds at all.

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We are in the midst of our final program for 2014, our year-end fundraiser, the second of two fundraiser programs to celebrate the release of our Framework seasonal issue number 7, Winter 2014 fundraising compilation. 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

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We are listening to works from the latest Framework Seasonal Fundraising Compilation release. Along with that, we're hearing sounds by Dallas Simpson, by Mario J. Consunji, and by Emmanuel Sandron. Two more works coming up now. From the Framework Editions release. These will be our final two from the edition, finishing off with the final track from the release, the final track in the program, Hookwood, the contribution from Joe Stevens. This edition of Framework Seasonal is dedicated to the memory of Joe Stevens, a longtime supporter of the program and contributor to the program, a great help over the years. He built our website. He recorded many, many Framework introductions for us and submitted a lot of his own material for airplay. He's the only artist ever to have featured twice in the Framework Seasonal series, once on the first issue a few years back, and now here to finish off the seventh in his memory. His track, Hookwood. Just before that, we'll be hearing a track entitled Brunswick Monogrammist. This one by the duo Ingentin Collectiva. A group involved with the label Invisible Birds from the west coast of the United States. Those two tracks will be coming up in a second, mixed together and finishing off the program. We'll be back before the end to say goodbye, but in the meantime, do remember, this fundraising release is available from the Framework Radio website in exchange for your generous donation. 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Coming up now, Ingentin Collectiva with Brunswick Monogrammist, followed by Joe Stevens,

You have been listening to Framework. 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

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So next up, tracks from the Framework Seasonal, issue number 6, autumn 2013 release. Already begun now is the contribution by Australian artist Tattered Kaler. That's Tessa Elif, a.k.a. 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So we leave you with Tattered Kaler, to be followed by Chris Whitehead. 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
1: You are listening to Framework right now in this fundraising season. We are featuring tracks this week from our latest edition of Framework Seasonal, our compilation release series. This is issue number 6, autumn 2013. We've heard tracks in this edition so far by Sawako, by Eric Lacasa, by Tattered Kaler, and by Chris Whitehead. Coming up to finish the program,

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That's Petra Kapsch, Maribor-based artist, releasing work under the name Or Poesis. This is Late Night Creaky Lullaby for Cricket 23. 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

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We've been going for over 10 years now. 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We'll be back next week, out of fundraising season, with our next edition of Framework Afield, our series of guest-produced programs. Until then, thank you for your donations. And thanks for listening.

around about you going to hell in a handbasket and you can't understand it to save your life? Because the message is so simple, plain, and pure. The original light of creation still shines. And this

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And this is the condemnation, the Lord Jesus said. Don't talk about me condemning you. This is the condemnation. Light is come. Light is come. Hello? Feel like I'm talking to an insane asylum, turbaned and unturbaned. Insane asylum. They're calling Afghanistan an insane asylum of turbaned nuts. They got nothing on us in that respect. Check your brains at the door. Pretend none of it happened. Make up lies. Create and fortify. You spit in my face? Cunningly. Cunningly. Divide. Fable. And I will choose their delusions, saith the Lord. Cunningly. 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I'll choose your delusion. Cunningly. That's a golden cup that the whore is drinking out of. Full of filthiness and the abominations of her wickedness and whoredoms and idolatry. Son of Cush, cunningly. Bar Cush is Barcus or Pacus. Cunningly. Nimrod. Pacus.

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I never saw the country so unified. 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You gotta say.

0: By his advice, he caused all the world to rebel against God. It's a powerful thing. And that ought to be thundered from every pulpit in the United States, and would be if they were right with God. It's a powerful thing.
1: The leader of the free world.

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0: 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Napoleon! Frog! Frog! Frog!
1: Just got through reading about him when Chapter 9 closed. Just got through reading about him when Chapter 9 closed. Just got through reading about him when Chapter 9 closed.

Genesis chapter 6, when they said that the whole world is corrupt.

0: Son of Man is revealed.
1: All the Bible, the Lord Jesus says in Matthew
2: 37 and 8, maybe, and Luke 17, starting with about verse 27.
1: So you see what the Lord Jesus says in that Noah?
2: So you see what the Lord Jesus says in Matthew, mighty with half a brain,
1: see how the Lord Jesus says my understanding knowledge of Scripture.
0: Looks about him.
1: Says, my God, parallel passages as it
2: what
1: was
2: in the
1: day
2: world
1: of Noah.
2: Is going on?
1: So should it be? How can it be?
0: In the day when the Son of Man revealed,
1: rationally, will endorse now these illustrations of the Son of Noah built and culminate in yonder thing and pretend that it's okay to be gay.
0: Exactly.
1: All of it.
2: Verse 25, when Noah woke from his wine and knew what his younger son had done unto him.
1: Known by verse 25, when Noah woke from his wine and knew what his younger son had done unto him.
2: Known by verse 25, when Noah woke from his wine and knew what his younger son had done unto him.
1: Known by verse 25, when Noah woke from his wine and knew what his younger son had done unto him.
2: Known by verse 25, when Noah woke from his wine and knew what his younger son had done unto him.
1: Known by verse 25, when Noah woke from his wine and knew what his younger son had
0: done. Sons of Ham.
3: I'm never gonna let him forget it as long as I live.
0: Son of Ham, begetting Nimrod.

stop for a woman. World for a hall, sky for a harlot, whole life at your door for a woman of solace. The bitter exchange, the bad bargain strike, it may seem to you strange. The fact is, I like it. What an ego place far better to have to hold an exhaustible pressure. I'd give it a more in this planet of sport for a girl or so. Oh.

since last Tuesday, when those airplanes, acting as kamikaze bombers, plowed into the World Trade Center in New York and into the Pentagon in Washington, D.C. Everybody and his brother's been on the TV and on the radio and in the newspapers talking about it. All the backslidden, hypocritical preachers, all the politicians and their self-aggrandizing way, and in particular, all of the news types, the pundits. Everybody's having his say, non-stop, 24 hours a day. And there hasn't been a word of truth spoken in the whole time so far as the Word of God is concerned. The truth of the matter is that God hates America, that America's doomed, that America's been taken over from top to bottom by militant activist homosexuals, calling themselves nowadays gays and lesbians and homosexuals, sodomites, fags, rule this country. And the Almighty has announced repeatedly in the scriptures that when such conditions obtain in any society, that society is irreversibly doomed. It is called they have deeply corrupted themselves, as it was in the days of Gibeah. That's in Hosea 9:9. Deeply corrupted is an expression meaning that it's irreversible. God hates America, and those calamities last Tuesday are none other than the rod of God smiting fag America. The verse is Micah 6:9. The Lord born. Micah 6:9. That's the analysis of this situation, and anybody with even a minimum knowledge and understanding of the scriptures knows that's true. That wasn't any accident. That wasn't any coincidence. There's only America to blame for those tragedies. In 1666, when the rod of God smote old England, burning London to the ground, they called it the Great Fire, capital G and capital F.

It's 5:22.

Yeah, 3 1 7 5 0 is a life.

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Tell you what.

You are listening to Framework. My name is Patrick. Welcome to the program. In this edition, Recent Sounds by Steve Roden, by Matteo Ugheri, by Toka, by Grisha Shockness, by Masayuki Imanishi. And a very nice Framework introduction, recorded for us by regular contributor Jeremy Heggie. 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That's at www.frameworkradio.net. This is show number 485. 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Plenty of information there as well on how to submit material for airplay, how to propose an edition of Framework Afield, our series of guest-curated productions. Also, information on our Framework seasonal series of fundraising compilation releases. 6 editions so far. Number 7, we're now announcing. Coming very soon, Framework seasonal issue number 7, Winter 2014, will be released on the 21st of December. Details on the tracklist for this latest release will be announced very soon, and we'll start listening to some of the tracks that will appear on our latest compilation, Framework Seasonal Issue Number 7, Winter 2014, coming very soon. 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

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first regular edition on their airwaves, on Korpi Radio in Helsinki, Finland. 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They're at korpiradio.net. That's KORPPIRADIO. Go and have a look, see what they're doing. Many thanks to Korpi Radio for taking Framework into their broadcast fold. We're very glad to be on board. So once again, in this edition, sounds by Tobias Hellqvist, Joda Clement, Adam Waugh, Viv Coringham, Fabio R. Latuca, and Radio Apori, sounds by Bill Beck, Flavien Gillier, Ovi Kog, Stephen Roll, and Olivier Morel. You can have a look, once again, at the playlist on the Framework Radio website. 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

Spencer Street Station. It was a gray, nondescript 1950s modernist building, and they ripped it down eventually and built this Polo palace that you see here. Finally, a city did the right thing with public transport. So we're going to walk

0: Yeah.
1: This is a more suburban version of the
0: Yeah.
1: And it's also midday, so it's really
0: Yes, it is.

Thank you.

0: I find it. There can be a real diversity of sounds.
1: 13 majors and counting.
0: That is often more dynamic than what people can nature or natural sound.
2: There's
0: a dynamic and a range that is wonderful. I find it wonderful. So I like that we can be have quiet moments, but also very loud moments like right now.
2: Yeah, absolutely. Yeah, I've never really subscribed to that thing that only quiet is good, because I like noisy cities.
0: Yeah, they're people-orientated spaces, really, aren't they?
2: Yeah.
0: And it's the joy about this location as well is that you will get animals and bird life piercing through some of that, and the contrast is often what makes it.

0: their dinner with you, the everydayness of it. I think the PhD may have come from this daily, you know, the daily dog walk, the dog always needs a walk. And so there's a real daily aspect to that project. And the sort of research aspect, I'm doing research this time or that time, it's kind of ongoing all the time in the back of my mind, and you know, looking out for the birds and looking out in any sort of urban or suburban environment that I find myself in. And they're very common birds.
1: Oh,
0: and
1: right.
0: You go around the sessions, so that's probably different. And I just went into the garden and started recording. I just pressed record. And the sound that came up because of the season were crickets and cicadas. The bell miner and the noisy miner are native birds. I got really
1: curious. Yeah.
0: But the common miner is a miner. That is a common miner.
1: Okay, yeah, I saw them actually, yeah.
0: Not the deep clicks. They're related to starlings. I started doing that with a book. I thought, you know, in a field guide you get, you know, where or something like that. But you know, they do it in groups of four and then pause. And all these different varieties, these four things. Well, the magpies here, you know, they're not, well, the Australian magpie, they're not like the but they
1: British
0: always
1: magpie.
0: Have a, whenever they may take off, it's a triple, beautiful, low
1: triple whistle,
0: whenever
1: whistle.
0: They take off, complex song.
1: You can hear it.
0: Quite quiet.
1: In the complex
0: the camera one is in a similar kind. They have a similar, although they're a bit louder and a bit less supple and starving. Sometimes, I mean, I hear more miners in the back garden than starlings, but then when you hear the starlings,

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Don't miss that. 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
1: Are we on? One, two, three. Yeah, we're on, yes, right now. Would you like to say a few words, Gertie? That's right, in there, that's right. Speak up then.
2: I should like to have a few words onto this tape, which will be sent all around the country.
3: To learn to work a tape recorder takes probably 15 minutes. To always make it record something worthwhile takes 15 decades. This may sound rather discouraging, but fear not. Here tape comes into its own once more. For, as you probably know already, a magnetic recording can be erased, and a tape magnetic recording can be edited. Amazing effects can be achieved at comparatively little expense. You can make yourself sound as though you're speaking this end or the other end of a telephone. And that's about it. If you want to know how to increase the versatility of your tape recorder, don't hesitate to ask now. But why not go on better? Join us.
4: So you were in the club from the beginning, in 1959.
5: Right from the very beginning.
4: And right to the end.
5: Yes. I sent the original tape off to the Leicester Mercury. And I've still got the recording.
6: To complete the records, here is the tape which we sent along to the Leicester Mercury. Hello there, Mr. Leicester. No doubt you are rather surprised to be receiving correspondence by means of a tape recording. Now, don't get the impression that we're too lazy to write. Far from it. But as our subject does concern tape recording, we feel that this is the best way. Now, Peter here is trying to form a tape recording club in the city of Leicester. Already we have about half a dozen people interested, but we do need a lot more publicity if we are to succeed in this venture. Why not have a club right here where we can all meet each other personally and arrange lectures, demonstrations, etc.? Well, that's what's been happening all over the country. Looking around us here, we see that clubs have been formed in Kettering, Rugby, Coventry, Leamington. So why not in Leicester? Well, that's what we're trying to do.

0: So what do I want? Line out. Don't be like that. Well, at least it shows we've got some output somewhere. Have a listen. I'll just wind this on, find something suitable. Whoops. Sorry about that, folks. Now then. Very low.
1: That was the Western Pullman.
0: A part of the art of recording, in my view anyway, is not necessarily getting perfect recordings, but getting the best you can in the circumstances. Yes, you can say that the club would be called anachronistic now, but as I said, it represented that type of life which just doesn't exist anymore. There wasn't the rat race there, there was the pleasure taking your time, producing a recording, like an artist would produce a painting. You get this sound, that sound, you think, well, you know, using mixes and things, I think I'll just shove that a bit nearer the centre, I'll put a little bit of echo on that. I'll tell you what I'll do in a minute. I'll put another one or two takes on for you, because this is just one of them, and there's a whole range I'd like you to hear of different things. A lot of these tapes I've got from the archives are nice to listen to, and it's so nice to look back, I think. Obviously one has to look forward. I mean, it's I think you're in a very dangerous position if all you've got in life is looking back.
2: Yes, well, thank you very much for that large build up there.
3: It was good, wasn't it?
2: Yeah, it was very good indeed.
3: Yes, well, for the purposes of this demonstration, we always ask for the participation of everybody. So, could we please have a little round of applause from everybody in the room, please?
2: That's before we start, you see.
3: The reason for that is so that everybody in this room can say that he or she has recorded in stereo and been played back in stereo, and also is to make all the other demonstrators in this particular building very envious of the Leicester Tape Recording and Hi-Fi Club, having rounds of applause at their command.
4: As you can see, I've now got two microphones here, giving me total access to either the right or left-hand channels. Now moving into a central position, you realise now that I can either make my voice appear to come from the right or from the left, in rapid succession, i.e. Right, left, right, left, right, left, right, left, and so on. I don't know whether I can make the sound of a person gradually walking across the room. Let's see if we can do it. From left to right. And there he goes out of that side of the room.
3: We haven't tried that one before.
5: At this stage, it might be a good idea to pause a while and look back over the past few years into the history of tape recording clubs. Now, about 5 years ago, the first club in the country was formed. At this time, there were very few tape recorders on the market, but nevertheless, a little group of tape recording enthusiasts from all over the country got together and formed this club. I myself was one of the members. We each had a list of names and addresses of other members, and we used to correspond by means of tape. This was known as tape sponding, and we all learned a great deal by listening to other people's recordings. Unfortunately, this club had to pack in through lack of support and funds.

0: Hallo? Hallo? Hallo?
1: Leicester Pen Pals Keep in Touch by Taye. Leicester Pen Pals 1959 style are getting together at the Shaftesbury Boys Club in George Street, Belgrave Gate this Friday. They're attending the inaugural meeting of the Leicester Tape Recording Club, the city's first organised club of tape enthusiasts. These tape sponders, young men and girls who record their voices on tape, which they post to fellow enthusiasts all over Britain, are at the moment a fairly small group, but many of them have big ideas.
2: I may say straight away that if any of you listening to this tape would like to correspond with me on tape, I'd be very pleased to hear from you. You'll get a tape back pretty promptly. I'm very keen on tape correspondence. And my address is 3 Chapel Avenue, spelled C-H-A-P-E-L, Chapel Avenue, Nailsea, N-A-I-L-S-E-A, Bristol. And as I say, I'll be very pleased to hear from any of you. And if you, as a club, would like to do a tape to send to the Bristol Tape Recording Club, then you send it to care of myself and I'll see that the club hears it. And I know they'll be thrilled to bits.
1: Like all other tape enthusiasts, Mr. Starry gets a great kick out of operating a recorder. He takes part in a triangle tape correspondence. That is, tape correspondence between himself in Leicester and two other enthusiasts elsewhere in Britain. You put down what you would put in a letter, he says, for it's a letter in sound. Jokes and other pleasantries come over much better in sound than in print. Triangle tapes are passed round the triangle of people, each listening to the other's message, music, or anything else they care to record. The tape passes from one tape sponder to another every week. Result, everybody gets lazy about letter writing. The Leicester Tape Club is one of a large and ever-increasing number in Britain. People are thinking of new ways of using tape, the most versatile medium, all the time.

0: A complete change of scene now, over to Leicester Power Station, where we join Howard Dutson shouting at the top of his voice.
1: We're now in the generating room at the power station here. We're now standing by one of the alternators which generate the electricity. This one's in action at the moment, and we're just looking at some of the mechanical workings of this rather fearsome looking machine. Now going into the cooling tower.
2: And then there's a narrow ledge.
1: Thank you. And there's a narrow ledge. It's like Aladdin's cave, really. Now in the cooling tower.
3: And this was one of the most interesting, if not messy and mysterious, visits that the club paid during quite an active period.
4: So now you have a tape recorder. You have a device that is capable of capturing sounds. The sounds around us. With that in mind, is it fair that the tape recorder should be considered as a plaything, a toy to amuse oneself and one's friends at the occasional party, and then to be neglected in some dark corner along with the fancy hats? The Leicester Tape Recording and Hi-Fi Club thinks not.

There is not much to say on the operation of a club, only this. Choose your officers and committee carefully. And once they are elected, don't sit back and allow them to do all the work. Tell them what you want to do. Tell them what you want the club to do. After all, they are there to organize your activities. I hope that one of the first things that will be considered is an attempt to enter a tape in the club section of the British Amateur Tape Recording Contest. Now here is an opportunity for you all, something that you can get your teeth into. Perhaps there is a portable battery recorder somewhere, and the owner can commence to collect local sounds. Or there is a pianist who can record linking music. One of you will own a voice that is just right for announcing or commentary. And there must be script writers, editors, and a production team, perhaps. If the job is done correctly, there is no reason to suppose that well-established clubs will do any better. I urge you to have a go at it, and even if you get nowhere this year, it will be worth doing and experience for the contest in 1960.

Let's see if I've got it in here. No, that's just spools in here. Amount of stuff you can collect though, honestly. Let's have a quick look. That's not it. Possibility. No. No. Ah! Ah. Buying a tape recorder. There you go.

One of the advantages of being in the Leicester Tate Recording Club, of course, was you're able to get real expert advice. And I'll just give an example of that on this following tape. It's basically advice by Harry Wilsden, a very, very nice man. He unfortunately died several years ago, but he was the president. He was a professional recordist. And at one particular time, he didn't know one end of a tape recorder from the other. As I say, he was just giving some amateurs some advice here on what to do when purchasing a tape recorder. I'm really glad I found this, actually. I hope it isn't. I haven't been rubbed off or anything.

0: playing a tape recorder. If one wants a quality machine, one can travel into Leicester and down to Churchgate to the leading hi-fi specialist, and after parting with a check, come away with a machine that is capable of doing top-rate recording. Or you may say, like a friend of mine has done, "Oh, I'm not going to buy a top-rate machine. I'll do my own." Well, let us listen, and you be the judge.
1: Well, just a minute. Well, just a minute. 1, 2, 3, testing. 1, 2, 3, testing. Well, the tape recorder that I'm recording this on now, I built myself from a kit I bought for 75 pence last Friday. Now, this is a wonderful machine. There's no wow or flutter. It's the wow and flutter element is minimum. Signal to noise ratio is absolutely, and you've never heard anything like it in your born days. The quality is absolutely superb, and I'm sure that anybody listening to it.
2: And of course, what he'd done, he got some white noise off the radio for his background. In the background, and you put wow and flutter and all sorts. Just listen to that, he said. You can hear the low noise, but it's an absolute, because it had to be done in the right way or it wouldn't sound good. It was absolutely brilliant.
3: It was interesting as a recording exercise, but it's not something you'd want to keep.
1: One doesn't need much know-how to operate this machine. It's very easy to operate, and I'm sure that people like myself who have been tape recording for so many years and are looking for very, really top quality machine. One can't really look farther than this very, very fine machine. So get one now, will you please?
2: Now, what's happened there? I don't know. Oh dear. Something. No. Oh dear. Well, that's obviously. I mean, how long's the programme for? It was more than that, though. I don't know what's happened there. Oh, that's a shame. No, it's gone.
4: Says either the tapes are going or I'm going. You got your chance. I say, well, the tapes will last longer.
5: Getting to know you, getting to know all about you. That's what we'd like to do on TTT. How about letting us hear about the equipment you use, such as tape recorders, decks, microphones, amplifiers, speakers, etc. I'm sure other members would be interested. Dig out those trick recordings or unusual sound effects so that we may all listen to them. I myself would be willing to travel to other members' homes and record an interview for inclusion on TTT. So how about it? As this idea is mine, I suppose it's only fair for me to start the series.
6: I mean, we still ring one another up. We haven't completely lost touch. And they've still got all the old tapes, which brings all the nostalgia out every time they play them and every time we talk about them.
2: As I said, it's a very good club that was very, very friendly. And it was very, very sad that, unfortunately, we were overtaken by modern technology, which killed the art of recording either sound or vision. No one was obviously interested in pure tape recording anymore.
3: when cassette recorders came in, more and more people had their own machines. But there wasn't the sort of pioneering spirit that there was as with the open reel tape recorders, and interest in tape recording seemed to diminish somewhat. Yes, I mean, the principles remain the same. You don't cut and splice with sticky tape now to edit. You tend to do it electronically or copy editing. The best way is hard disk, let me tell you, nowadays.
7: They didn't want to go into video, and there's not a lot of pleasure in modern equipment. Is great because, you know, you can point and shoot and it's all done for you. You just can't go wrong. People lost interest in tape recording, and there was a faithful bunch of us, but
8: it got fewer on the same Saturday.

0: galvanizing. You know from previous units that it is possible to make electrons move in conductors. Electronic devices are usually considered to be devices which are electrons tubes or their substitutes include gain, radios, television, set, radar, electronic computers, giving off electrons to sometimes gases, automatic device as one of the regulators controls itself. Automatic devices do not use jobs, rockers, systems on and off to maintain the house temperature. Automatic, someone would have to watch them closely, control them by hand. The important thing, automation, basic automation, thermostat, furnace, heat, thermostat, heat, proper uniform, radiation, adjust to rollers, in this way, the machine.
1: Now, this is a story with

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Tools and machines can be specialized too.

0: Johns.
1: Lest it be low, poor Johns. Tooling up time, study, and precision. As we have seen, it takes time to get ready to make things.

What the fuck are you bitching about? You know damn good you're talking about him. 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

0: You've got one drop strong and look your ass so hard.
1: Dr. Connor, I miss you. Dr. Connor, I miss you.
2: The doctor will see you.
1: Dr. Connor, I miss you.
2: The doctor will see you.
1: I miss you.
2: The doctor will

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1: Dr. Clement.
0: The doctor will see you.
1: Dr. Clement.
0: The doctor will

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This is Radio X Frankfurt am Main with Radiator X, our special international format, produced in cooperation with Radia.fm Art Radio Network. On the mic, Miss Gunst, who cordially invites you to follow her into the twilight zones of sono-optical enfremments and erratic perceptions, imaginary theories and pataphysical practices. Today, proudly presenting Ottophon, a composition by Michael Gambacurta and Matthias S. Krüger, based upon an ongoing sound work of infinite duration, performed by a bridge, cars, wind, weather, and many other actors, known and unknown. As always, please note in advance, further information on this show, as well as the credits for all sound bits and pieces of music, will be given in the last minutes of our transmission. And now, feel invited to listen with the ears of a bridge. Enjoy!

where others see a bridge, the percussionist Michael Gambacurta discovered an idiophone, a musical instrument whose own substance produces sound with a vibrant tone. The Kaiserlei Bridge over River Main between Frankfurt and Offenbach was the soundboard for the countless vehicles crossing daily. Michael Gambacurta collected these sounds, and together with Matthias S. Krüger, he composed Otophon as a piece to be transmissioned by a radio. 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On the mic, Miss Gunst, who wants to say thank you to the following artists, musicians and sound collectors. Corsica S for some beautiful radiator sounds, Michael Gambacurta, Matthias S. Krüger, the Kaiserlei Bridge between Frankfurt and Offenbach, as well as many anonymous performers who participated in the creation of Otophon. For more info on this show, please go to www.gunst.info/radiator and www.radiox.de.

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2: Yeah. 이건... Recording? No.

You are listening to Framework. My name is Patrick. Welcome to the program, coming to you from a very rainy, gray autumn afternoon here in Southeast Estonia.

We've just begun this edition with one of my favorite intro recordings. For quite a long time, this one has come to us from a relatively new but quite regular contributor to the program, a New Zealand artist based in South Korea, Ian John Hutchinson. He sent us the intro you heard just a few moments ago that he recorded with the help of an elementary school class in South Korea. He explains that these students don't speak English but are learning to sound the language out phonetically to begin their studies. So they've read this intro out as a series of sounds removed from their contextual meaning, which I find quite interesting. At the end, I believe you hear him explaining to the children that the words they've just spoken, or the sounds they've just made, are being recorded to be played on the radio, which they sound quite excited about. So, my greetings to all of the students whose voices were heard just now, reading the sounds that make up a framework introduction for us. Thank you very much for your help.

The rain suddenly slowing down just now, the sky brightening just a hint. You can maybe hear it in the lowering of the volume of the background noise. Quite a nice view here, apart from the gray skies, surrounded by a stand of birch trees with their autumn colors on. The sound of the rain. Actually slightly warmer in this overcast weather than it has been in the last week or so, but autumn is definitely here. Along with Ian, John, and his students' intro, we have plenty of other sounds for you in this edition. A recent release by Bruno Morena on Cedric Peyronet's Kion label. An unreleased work by US artist Ian McDermott, featuring a composition for lawnmower recordings. A release on the Great Consumer Waste label out of the UK by Radio Segeste. An unreleased composition and a raw field recording by regular contributor from Montreal, Eric Boivin. A new composition by Marco Debiltulu. And a few recordings by the producer of one of our partner stations in Brasilia, Brazil Radio Pesagem. Some recordings by Lucio Hazer. Or Lucio, perhaps? Also the return of our semi-regular Radio Apori segment. Some recent uploads off the Apori sound maps. This time by Flavien Gillier, François-Emmanuel Fauder, Nikolai Tarantev, and Carlo Patrao. Of course, for detailed information on any of the sounds you hear in this program, for direct links to all of the Apori sound maps locations, and for links to all of the other artists and their work, if available, you can have a look at the playlist that we will publish for this edition. By the time you hear this, it will be up on the Framework website. If you're listening to this in the initial week of broadcast, it'll be on the front page. Otherwise, you can find it in the archive. I always forget what number these shows are when I'm recording these commentaries. This might be 483, perhaps. Anyway, you can search by its premiere date, which is the 12th of October, 2014. Show number 480-something, anyway.

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0: face. 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
1: I spent most of the week on my arse in front of the telly. I have no life. I've forgotten how to socialise. Getting depressed about what I'm doing here, passing time like the prime of my life. I got stuff in the post today about surgery for my snoring. It never ceases to comfort me that my most obscure thoughts can be the same as other people's. So many things are true to me.
2: It makes a huge difference to your mood and your thoughts about her.
3: But as you do it more and more, it starts to become... You start to kind of embody some of the elements.
4: I had a really long speaking to Carter today, and I phoned her, but she wasn't in. And she probably wasn't in, but I had this worrying feeling that she known it was me. I didn't answer. So she felt like she's going to live her life before she were really there, like being as a memory, but really she felt like an old woman looking back on her life. I could identify, but it's a melancholy idea. Really melancholy, depresses me. I depress like him.
1: Today's been strange mood wise. I think it might be PMT, but I hate just passing off every weird mood as that. As usual, I'm finding it difficult to motivate myself academically. To punish myself for not working all day, I went to the gym. I have a perverse sense of pain and gain. Pain and gain. Pain and gain. I have to have suffered at something by working at whatever before I can enjoy relaxing or eating or drinking or shopping or clubbing.
3: And you get that kind of... You've just sort of taken off, and you get that kind of...
1: And then you inhale, and then you exhale, then you inhale again, and you put
3: it's
1: your head...
3: It's a kind of brightness and lightness in your mind.
1: Sort of a lightness in your head.
3: Well, maybe... I think the interesting thing about the lightness in your head is that what you get is almost like a... transcendental kind of, you get your sort of whole head feels, it's not like you've got pins and needles or anything like that, but almost like you've got, if you had pins and needles but they were made of light, so you've got a kind of like, it just feels, yeah, you just feel light.
5: Shut up.
1: My skin is fucking right up. Vanessa arrived and she'd managed to score some speed. It was just like old times. Drank too much, smoked too much and talked crap to boring people. The usual night out in Glasgow started a downward spiralling, thinking about Alistair, and had a cry in the toilet. Thank God I've got Anna for a shoulder. My back aches now. I remember finding most of the people boring I was speeded up with. Vanessa James got paralytic, talked to Stevie and Alex, but not Danny, because his dull girlfriend was there. Audrey was at the club, and it was good to see her. She's easy to talk to, but she asked if I was seeing someone, and I thought about what's going on romantically, and I didn't want to talk to her anymore. Saw Matt with some girl, and the first thing I said to Gillian was that I was glad, which of course means I'm not, but he wasn't my type, so why should I care? Just had a depressing thought that I'd been thinking back to all this in 20 years' time and wondering who all these people were and realised that they were of no significance whatsoever to me, and I was not significant to them.

0: tonight. I haven't seen him in ages. He was friendly enough, and I still fancy him, but actually, more like I still find him attractive, but I know what a bastard he can be.
1: 4 a.m., 4 a.m., 4 a.m.
0: Jenny told me some juicy gossip that John is shagging Nicola, both broken up with respective partners. Jenny found out at Christmas. Nicola told her no one is supposed to know, though all this will be irrelevant in 20 years. It's pretty irrelevant now, actually. The thought of James' saliva in my mouth is

Good. I've been thinking a bit about James. Don't know why. I don't even like him, really. Do I? Did I ever? I hardly ever see him. I just need someone to think about, I suppose. Anyway, Sophie's convinced that he's a total self-delusionist. Actually, I can't bear him anymore. My hatred is so intense, I don't want him around me anymore. He makes me feel physically repulsed, and he seems so helpless, or acts so helpless, that I unwillingly turn into a nagging mother. My skin is fucking up again. I'm just down on myself, saw Bob.

8th of November 2007. In and out of sweat-drenched sleep and nightmares. I thought I'd been woken at one point during the night by the radio coming on by itself. As I looked over, I could see something slowly emerge from the radio as if the static had taken on a physical form. A probing tentacle which began to explore the room. It came nearer and nearer as I watched frozen, disgusted and fascinated in equal measure.

It doesn't matter. It's like I said to some. It's like I've said today to one of the supervisors. It doesn't matter what I say. And then this situation could be 4 or 5 times worse. I could have killed someone. How much harm can someone get into within three minutes?

0: whether I tell you the 100% truth or I tell you a pack of lies. I'm not in the right either way. It doesn't matter what I say. I'm going to get done. Oh, it was late. It was late when I got back. It was 1:30, 2:00 when I got back. I've got no value. I would say I've got no value of anything because everything's replaceable.
1: What worries me is that they are stupid. I'm only afraid that they will not understand
2: what I'm going to talk to you about.
3: I didn't expect the music. Could we have some more to just... Oh, that's it. Oh, do you remember this? Ha! Ha! Oh, is it Meet the Huggets? What is it? Do you remember that? Where do we get?

12th of November 2007. I'm too busy to update this diary. I've been listening to my voices. I phone in sick to work and I sleep during the day, fitful, unnourishing naps in which I wake up drenched in sweat and troubled by dreams I can't recall. I've had this phrase going around in my head like a cheap pop song. He is waiting and dreaming, waiting and dreaming. At night, I wait for the voices to come, usually around 3. Sometimes they are strong and clear, other times they're weak, almost inaudible. A few nights there's been nothing at all. That absence has left me feeling more empty and depressed than anything I've felt before. I thought about speaking to some of the others, the people whose thoughts I'd listened into. But I don't really want to share this. And to be honest, they all sound disturbed to me. I saw the girl on the stairs again, and I looked at her as if she would give me a glance of recognition, but I got nothing. She thus passed as if I was a dirty old man who tried to look down her blouse.

0: They will have.
1: A bit more stressed than I am now, actually. So I still had this kind of anxiety about it because I really fucked up in terms of university.
2: Well, yes, I might have fucked up, but there's other things happening that make it okay. This is the biggest fucking nightmare of my entire life.
3: November 2007. Like a teenager who's found a porno mag, simultaneously attracted and ashamed by it, I cannot stop listening. I can hear these people, and it excites me to know about their frailties and their faults. I live only for the listening.
4: I've never been very good at staying in bed. As far as I can see, there will be something to do here. It's a long time. And it is very old and very rotten. And especially the things on the wall, which it's creeping on, hanging on, is all broken down. And, oh, what is that again? Laboratory.

0: 28th of November 2007. He is waiting and dreaming. He is waiting and dreaming. He is waiting and dreaming. I have been chosen to hear these things because I am special.
1: On people's lives. What about the social disruption?

found some sheets of paper repeating, "He is waiting and dreaming, he is waiting and dreaming," for 3-4 pages of it. Five pages of it. Slightly disturbing, I would think. It's obviously something's preying in this guy's mind. What? I do not know.

0: 6th of December, 2007. In the dark, as I prepare, but always, always he's waiting and dreaming. I am his servant. Prepare now, prepare now, prepare now. The beginning will be the end, the beginning will be the end forever, forever, and I will cease to feel pain. I will cease to feel pain, and I will cease to feel, and it's time to prepare. It's time to prepare. I'm going, I am going, I am going. He is waiting. It will be so, and I will swim on waves of static, and I will drown in the hum and rumble forever now. It will be time to go soon. Soonest, he is waiting in the room. He is waiting in the room. In the dark and prepare, but always, always he is waiting and dreaming. I am his servant. Prepare now. The beginning of the end forever. I will cease to feel pain. I will cease to feel. It's time to prepare. It's time to go. I'm going. I'm going. I'm going. He is waiting in the room. It will be soon. Soon. Soon.
1: Swim on waves of static.
0: And I will drown in the hum and rumble forever. Now it will be time to go soon. Soonest. He is waiting and dreaming. He is waiting and dreaming.

0: 7th of December 2007. I am finished here. I am ready to go.
1: He is waiting and dreaming.
2: He is waiting.

0: is waiting and dreaming. He is waiting and dreaming.
1: He is waiting and dreaming. He is waiting and dreaming. He's waiting. He's waiting and dreaming. He's waiting and dreaming. He's waiting and dreaming. He's waiting and dreaming. He is waiting and dreaming. He is waiting and he's dreaming. And he's waiting and he's dreaming. He's waiting.

The Eldritch Transmissions was a Vernon and Burns production. Also reported missing were Neil Bromwich, Archie and Elizabeth Burns, Lucy and Lauren Burns, Katie Dove, Uncle Jack, Felix Cubin, Joe Leahy, Anna McLaughlin, Tian Miller, Lucas Simonis, Karen Vernon, Neil Walker, Zoe Walker, and Alexander Young.

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3: The doctor is in! 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

0: De jaren daarop was er vreemd genoeg geen personeelsuitje. Geen dubbel glas in de onderzeeër liep voor velen fataal af. Dankzij de Invisible Gorilla was ik weer uit de netelige situatie gehaald. Ah, een bericht van Number 24.
1: Hallo Barry, Special Agent 24 reporting. What is your current situation?
0: Present situation, still in great distress. Highly inaccurate information is still in the presence of the female foreign party. It has come to light that the identity of Al Penning has been stolen. This detail was unraveled through making contact with an electronic signal device. The real Al Penning spoke while the female foreign party walked past the window. Ah.
1: Dear Barry, Special Agent 24 understands your situation. You have charted unknown territory and used old techniques in the new situations. Very understandable, but different codes need to be deceived / decoded / unraveled here. The internet is place where many things live next to each other. It seems you have been developing an independent form of knowledge that has taken on a life on its own. What about some more practice-based research? Go out to talk to your neighbor, because I think your theories will be off target. And Barry, please leave your scuba diving outfit at home.
0: Dus ik moet naar buiten zonder scuba-pak, aanbellen bij de buurvrouw, bij buurvrouw Lieselot. Poeh, oh, jeetje. Oh jee.

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Each week, we give artists the challenge to make radio that works across all of Europe and beyond. Are you up for it?